Do you know what the word flow means? 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It means it's a dermix made with the fast and the slow. That's the flow. Nothing else.

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0: Hey, nigga, why you fucking with me?
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I'm feeling blue, I feel for you, if I knew. You're my disgrace.

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I'll be the others. I will offend. I will sing.

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1: 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Well, then what are you?
0: Any color? Not color.
1: Come on, give us the stuff, man.
0: I'm French.
2: Yeah, it's true. You know, you are white, you're French, you know, you have a little bit of money for drugs, and you have some drugs.
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1: I want to know Frank Mamuda.
0: Frank Mamuda.
1: You know Frank Mamuda?
0: This is my friend.
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1: It's your friend?
0: This is my friend?
1: Ah, why did you tell me that, man?

The day of glory times, the joys of yesteryear. But I remember watching Threads and growing up in fear. Grangemouth is a target, son, it all kicks off, we're fucking done. Turn and face the blast, and hope you don't survive. Glory times, the joys of yesteryear. But I remember watching Threads and growing up in fear. Grangemouth is a target, son, it all kicks off, we're fucking done. Turn and face the blast, and hope you don't survive.

jërëjëf ci borom digël Mama Samba Ndiaye Jare Waqi, jërëjëf ci Mam Cheikh Ibrahima Fall Lamp Babul Mouride Ila Touba.

all the white people go make good music. And all the black people, they go make good music too. But you know that when you play both together, when you mix the white and the black together and make a chord, it sounds better than if it's just the white or if it's just the black.